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1: Kia ora, hello and welcome. This is Rolling Back the Years of Radius, a show where we feature requests from the residents of Radius Heavily and Radius Fawney Park. We do hope you're having a great morning. My name's Chris. And let's start off with a song for the staff and residents of Radius Heavily and feature Kiwi group Golden Horse. They formed back in 1999 and released this song back in 2003 from an album called Riverhead. Here is Golden Horse, and the song is called Maybe Tomorrow.

Kiwi music from Golden Horse. Song is called Maybe Tomorrow for the staff and residents of Radius Heverley. Let's have a song for the staff and residents at Radius Fawley Park and feature Kiwi group The Mutton Birds. The song was released in 1994 and written by lead singer Don McGlashan about his wife. Here are The Mutton Birds, and the song is called Anchor Me.

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The song is called Anchor Me for the staff and residents of Radius Formley Park. Let's have a Kiwi song from Dennis Marsh. And this song was originally released in 1967 by English singer-songwriter Engelbert Humperdinck. The song is especially known here in New Zealand, where it has become a beloved folk song and is considered by some to be the unofficial national anthem of New Zealand. Here is Dennis Marsh with 10 guitars.

Kiwi music on Rolling Back the Years of Radius with Dennis Marsh, and the song is called Tinga Tarts. And let's have a rock and roll song. This one is from Jerry Lee Lewis. It was released in 1957 for the film Jamboree and was later inspired by the 1989 biopic of the same name that starred Dennis Quaid. Here is Jerry Lee Lewis, and the song is called Great Balls of Fire.

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Real nice, somebody show him. Great balls of fire. You're listening to Rolling Bad the Answer Radius with Jerry Lee Lewis. Song is called Great Balls of Fire. Let's have a song from the group called The Platters. They were a group from America. They released this song back in November of 1955. It was used in the musical Rock Around the Clock, and also the song was also used in the film American Graffiti. Here are The Platters with a song called

The Platters, and the song is called The Great Pretender. You're listening to Rolling Back the Years of Radius. And let's have a song from Elvis Presley. Songwriters Otis Blackwell and Winfred Scott got the title for this song from a demo tape returned to them by a record company stamped Return to Sender, No Such Person, No Such Zone. The song was also used in the movie Girls, Girls, Girls. Here is Elvis Presley and Return to Sender.

You're listening to Rolling Back the Years of Radius with Elvis Presley, and the song is called Return to Sender. This next song is a country song, and it's from Emmylou Harris. She is an American singer-songwriter, musician, bandleader, and activist. She's considered one of the leading music artists behind the country rock genre of the 1970s. Here is Green Pastures. Drum.

This is Rolling Back the Years of Radius and Emmylou Harris. The song is called Green Pastures. Our next song is from Bill Withers. The original version of this song was written and recorded by American singer-songwriter Bill Withers, reached number one back in 1972, and in 1987 inspired a cover version sung by a group called Club Nouveau. Here is Bill Withers, and the song is called Lean On Me.

This is Rolling Back the Years Radius with Bill Withers, and the song is called Lean On Me. Let's have a song from Sammy Davis Jr. And Anthony Newley originated the song for the stage production of a musical called Stop the World, I Want to Get Off, released in 1961. A year later, Sammy Davis Jr. recorded his version of the song, turning it into a major chart hit and winning the Grammy Award for Song of the Year. Here is Sammy Davis Jr. and the song is called What Kind of Fool Am I?

You're listening to Rolling Bad the Ears Radius, and a great song there from Sammy Davis Jr. The song is called What Kind of Fool Am I? Let's have a song from Jim Crochet, and he was inspired to write this song. It's based on someone he met while serving in the US National Guard. The song was released in 1973. Here is Jim Crochet and Bad Leroy Brown.

Jim Crochet, song is called Bad Bad Leroy Brown. You're listening to Rolling Bad, the Years of Radius, and let's have a song from Neil Diamond. He described that this song as a stream of conscious song. He encouraged listeners to focus on the feeling it evokes rather than overanalyzing the lyrics. It peaked at number 6 on the US pop singles charts following the success of Sweet Caroline. Here's Neil Diamond. The song is called Holly Holly.

You're listening to Rolling Back the Years of Radius, and Neil Diamond, song is called Holly Holly. This next track is from André Rieu. He's a Dutch violinist and conductor best known as the founder of the waltz-playing Johann Strauss Orchestra. His orchestra tours worldwide, often playing in stadiums. Here is the second waltz.

This is Rolling Back the Years, the Radius, with Andre Rieu and the Second Waltz. This next track is from Dolly Parton. This song was A Romantic Farewell, written for Porter Wagoner. Dolly Parton.

Transcendental and Duet Upon. That it was also covered by Whitney Houston for the movie The Bodyguard. Here is Dolly Parton, and the song is called I Will Always Love You.

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This is rolling back the years of Radius and country music legend Dolly Parton. The song is called I Will Always Love You. Always a favourite here on Rolling Back the Years of Radius. Let's have the legend that is Ray Charles. He's an American singer-songwriter and pianist. He's regarded as one of the most influential musicians of the 20th century and was often referred to by his peers as the genius. Here is Ray Charles, and this song is called Nighttime Is the Right Time.